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6: Ideal entertainment and Maja together bring one of the biggest names in Indian dance and movie industry to Toronto. The Prabhudeva Legend in Toronto. It is happening on August the 22nd at Great Casino Resort, Whitby. To share more details about this event, I have Yashwant, who is the networking ambassador. Hi, Yashwant.
7: Hi, good morning.
6: Hey, August 22nd is pretty close by.
7: Yes.
6: I'm sure you're in the final leg of welcoming the Prabhudeva to Toronto.
7: Absolutely.
6: So,
7: absolutely.
6: What are the latest updates?
7: Well, we are all excited. Our team is prepping up. Honestly, a lot of work is behind the scenes, and we are, seeing him here after quite some time. I would say it's been almost like 9 years, and super excited for the entire dance community as well as the people in Toronto.
6: As a dancer yourself.
7: Absolutely. Yeah. You can see on my...
6: I see. You're smiling at 70 mm.
7: Yes,
6: the happiness,
7: yes,
6: is all over your face.
7: True.
6: And I'm pretty sure that's the case for the 200 plus dancers who get to,
7: yes,
6: pay a tribute,
7: absolutely,
6: to Prabhudeva.
7: Yeah, we are planning out a very good tribute showcase piece, I would say. We have like 5 choreographers from the entire GTA, the best choreographers that the team has selected, and we are working behind, we have done auditions. There were more than 400 people who have auditioned it, and out of that we have selected 200 the best dancers, and each team is working behind the scenes day and night. Every single day the practices are going on, and yes, they're everyone is super, super excited. And 200 dancers is coming all together on the one single stage is going to be mind-blowing.
6: Fantastic, fantastic. And the core of the event is a dance competition.
7: Absolutely,
6: right?
7: Yes.
6: Could you share more details about that dance competition?
7: Well, they have the brilliant idea bringing Prabhu Master here to Canada as the one of the judge. And the competition element is, it's been quite some time in GTA, there have been no such kind of a competition within our South Asian community. So they have brilliantly came up with the idea, hey, why not we have this kind of a kind of a concept of doing a competition. Mm-hmm. Throughout, I would say there's a lot of application, even from Vancouver, Ottawa, Calgary, Montreal. And we have selected people from Montreal. We have, the team has selected from the Montreal, Ottawa, and everyone. Like, there are the top 8 finalists. I would say almost there were around 180 applications throughout Canada.
6: Right. And from 180, you had to shortlist it to
7: eight best. And in fact, it was very tough call for even with the, silent judges, I would say, for them as well as the entire organization team,
6: right,
7: to pick the best out of the best. And these 8 are competing on the finale day in front of Prabhudeva, which is...
6: It's a dream for all of them.
7: Everywhere.
6: And the prize winner gets to get the trophy from Prabhudeva's hands.
7: Yes, he is also going to be judging.
6: What more can they ask? But one thing I do want to call out is, just to set the expectations with the audience, Prabhudeva Master is not going to be dancing, but he is only going to be judging the event. Am I correct? Or
7: there are some special elements. We still working on it. We don't want to disclose officially at the moment.
6: Okay.
7: There are days that's going to come up shortly, and we're going to share some news.
6: Okay.
7: There are chances that Prabhudeva's Master will also perform.
6: Okay, so fingers crossed.
7: Fingers crossed.
6: So
7: yes.
6: I saw a comet pass by. Okay.
7: That's true.
6: My wish to the comet.
7: Oh, yeah. That's
6: so
7: true.
6: So let that come
7: true.
6: Yeah,
7: the things are working behind. There are things that we are still planning out.
6: Right.
7: We officially not announced. Yeah, that's going to be done.
6: Okay. With these 8 teams competing.
7: Right.
6: Is there a dance off or something? Like 2 teams dance off knockout round, or is it straight competition?
7: Good question. Yeah, I think it's straight competition.
6: Right.
7: For that also, we have, the organization team have also selected 4 brilliant judges across India, I would say. Why? I'll tell you why across India. The judge, one is coming all the way from UK.
6: Right.
7: One of the judges all the way from USA. And one judge is all the way from India. And also one of the judge is from Canada.
6: Wow.
7: So 4, along with the Prabhudeva Master,
6: right,
7: will be judging this show.
6: Okay.
7: So face-off. Would not at the moment, they have no plans for the face off, but it's a straight 8 competition.
6: This is one of a kind event. We have 8 dance teams from all across Canada, 4 right, judges from all over the world, and
7: yes,
6: the judging panel has the biggest name Indian dance has seen.
7: Yeah, it's true.
6: The Prabhudeva. I can't wait, and mark your calendars. It's happening on August 22nd.
7: Absolutely.
6: And
7: tickets
6: are getting sold out fast, right? How do people get the tickets?
7: Tickets are booming in Ticketmaster platform, and right now we are, I think, with limited tickets available. And I would say to all the listeners, grab your ticket. And it's going to be a very fun element. It's going to be a complete 2 to 3 hours fun factor of complete dance segments, which you might have not watched ever.
6: Right. So if you're a dance lover, if you're a dancer, if you love live events, if you love energy,
7: love Prabhudeva
6: goes without saying.
7: Yes.
6: Yeah. So it goes without saying. So you should not miss this event at all. This event is being brought to you by Ideal Entertainment and Maja. And this is an event that Toronto does not want to miss out. And you know what? We have a special Prabhudeva song from Malayalam.
7: Oh, wow.
6: Coming up next as a special dedication and love to the greatest dancer.
7: Lovely.

0: Thank you so much. We can feel a divine presence in the studio. Thanks to you and thanks Nathan for ably backing it up with keys. And Karuna Vayanine kurichu mattoru kaari arnadu yan, when you started making it a video production,
1: yes,
0: you traveled all the way to South Africa to shoot.
1: Yes
0: really. 20 years back,
1: yeah,
0: oru Malayalam music production in South Africa.
1: It was like a film shoot for 5 days,
0: right?
1: Yeah, it was a major Hollywood production team,
0: okay,
1: and doing it. And my friend C. Radhakrishnan, who's no more, I mean, he was with me. It was my script and his he did the production and direction and everything, so it was very beautiful.
0: Ningale yarengilum kaanathavarundengi thirchayittum shrodakal YouTube la adu kaanam. The video is so professionally shot. It doesn't look 20 years old.
1: Yeah.
0: It looks brand new even today.
1: Yeah.
0: And I also hear that there is an interesting collaboration that you're planning, and you are going to Los Angeles.
1: Yes.
0: From Canada.
1: Yeah.
0: Will you be able to share a few words about that?
1: Yeah, actually, I composed a song like around 20 years back. It's called Pranayamane Yeshuve Ninnodu Pranayamane. So sadharana in the Christian world, we have songs translated from English to Malayalam,
0: right?
1: So the blend of things and cultures and sounds and languages. I started singing in Hindi, Tamil, English, Malayalam and all that. So this song which is coming up, a Hollywood producer has heard it, and he wanted to do the videos. The budgeting and all is just going on.
0: Right.
1: But in between, I also work with people like Ashish Manchanda. He was Michael Jackson's sound engineer.
0: Yeah.
1: I mean, he was the first assistant of Bruce Sweden, and he is in Los Angeles. So I was just called. I just called him and just asked about the mixing and mastering of it. So he said, now it is Grammy. So he heard the song. He said, this is good for presentation, submission for Grammy. So
0: right.
1: August 20th. Is the last day. So he's mixing right now. The mix is going on.
0: Yeah.
1: Mastering is going on. So after the mix, it will be mastered and submitted. I mean, so from the Christian world, from India, I mean, so this is a, it's a Malayalam song, but if everything works well, it will be like 24 language collaborations.
0: Right.
1: So right now I have sung myself. I sang like 4 languages.
0: Okay.
1: And a Malayalam tune in English.
0: Yeah. I mean,
1: That's interesting.
0: Yeah. ഏതൊക്കെ ഭാഷകളിലാണ് പാടിയിട്ടുള്ളത്?
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0: So we wish you the very best.
1: Thank you.
0: This is something really big. You make it sound very light. So you're submitting your composition to Grammy. അതും ഒരു മലയാളം ഗാനം. So it's a proud moment for all of us that the submission is happening.
1: Yes.
0: And let's leave the rest to Lord.
1: Thank you.
0: Wait and watch.
1: Yeah.
0: Right?
1: God bless.
0: And Firoz. So this is a very interesting collaboration.
1: Yeah.
0: I know that you are into artist management as
1: yes.
0: well. So do you have any future plans to bring such phenomenal artists to Canada and give them a platform?
2: Yeah, that's our plan and goal.
0: Right.
2: And I wanted to tell all the artists one thing. Like, ഇപ്പോഴത്തെ ഒരു കാലഘട്ടത്തില് നമ്മള് വി ആർ ആഫ്റ്റർ മണി ഫെയിം ബട്ട് വൺ തിങ് ഈവൻ യു ബീങ് എൻ ആർട്ടിസ്റ്റ് വി ഹാവ് ടു ഓണർ ദ ഗുരു.
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2: 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I really wanted to honor my first vocalist before even start the
0: right.
2: journey of bringing, So we can use our intelligence, we can use a lot of things, but when you start with honoring, there is more divinity, and I feel the God and the entire world will support us.
0: That is very true.
2: Yeah,
0: that is
2: true.
0: Very true. ഇതൊരു വളരെ പോപ്പുലർ adage or ശ്ലോകമാണ്, but I think that's the right moment to say ഗുരു ബ്രഹ്മ ഗുരു വിഷ്ണു ഗുരു ദേവോ മഹേശ്വര എന്നാണ് നമ്മളെ പഠിപ്പിച്ചിട്ടുള്ളത്. 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Even in Canada, people were celebrating it. It's a great gesture from you. to bring your vocal guru, give him a Canadian platform, and bring him here and showcase his talent as well.
2: Yes.
0: And you're grooming some young talents. Nathan here himself is an example.
2: Nathan is a qualified musician.
0: That's fantastic. That's fantastic. This conversation can go long and long, but I know we are short of time.
2: Yes.
0: So once again, thank you so much for joining us in studio, and we wish you the very best in your Grammy submission and all your future endeavors.
2: Yes, thank you so
0: and
2: much.
0: For the audience, Karuna Maine എന്നുള്ള പാട്ട് നിങ്ങൾക്ക് മുഴുവൻ അദ്ദേഹം ലൈവ് പാടി കേൾക്കാൻ പറ്റിയില്ലെങ്കിലും അദ്ദേഹം റെൻഡർ ചെയ്ത ആ ട്രാക്ക് നിങ്ങൾക്ക് വേണ്ടി മധുരഗീതത്തിൽ